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1: 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Like the roof on fire. We go drink drinks and take shots until we fall out. Like the roof on fire.

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